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1: Andy Burnham's one step closer to becoming an MP. Labour's ruling executive have cleared him to be in the selection process for the upcoming Makerfield by-election. The local party will formally choose their candidate next week. Labour's deputy leader, Lucy Powell, says there's a long way to go yet.
2: This is going to be a tough by-election for us to win against Reform. And if Andy is selected as the candidate in the coming days, let's see what happens there. But we've got to do our politics differently.
1: There are calls for the widespread vaccination of students after another meningitis outbreak, this time in the Reading area. A teenager's died and two others are receiving treatment. Antibiotics are being given to those who've been in close contact. But local MP Freddie Van Mierlo says medical chiefs need to go one step further.
3: I think what we need to now look at, given what happened in Kent and now here in Henley, is a wider catch-up vaccination programme. We have a cohort of young adults at university and at colleges who have never been vaccinated against meningitis B, who I think now need to be protected. That's very clear.
1: A judge has declared a mistrial in the rape case against Harvey Weinstein. The jury in New York said it was deadlocked and unable to reach a verdict. It's the third time a jury has considered the case against the disgraced film producer. The family of a grandmother who was killed after being hit by an e-bike are calling for them to be banned. Gloria Stevenson was struck by teenager Billy Stokoe at a zebra crossing in Sunderland. He's been jailed for 6 years. Gloria's daughter, Julie Francis, said the bikes are a danger to everyone.
4: No one ever has anything positive to say about them. We've all seen them and everyone knows that they're a menace. The law needs to be changed to make it easier to catch them. Police need more resources so they can actually go out and catch these people and get them off the roads.
1: And Tory leader Kemi Badenoch says she's flattered by rapper Nicki Minaj's comments after she compared her to Margaret Thatcher. That's the latest from Radio News Hub. I'm David Hall. A sunny morning for most. Cloud and rain across the far west will slowly move eastwards as the day progresses, reaching the far east by late evening. Still chilly though, with a high of 13 degrees Celsius.
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1: Andy Burnham will be allowed to run for selection in the Makerfield by-election. Labour's ruling body has cleared the way for the Manchester mayor after previously preventing him from standing in the Gorton and Denton by-election earlier this year. But Mr. Burnham still needs to be formally selected as the local party's candidate, which is set to be announced at the end of next week. Conservative leader Kemi Badenoch says people are being let down.
2: The Labour Party is only interested in themselves. They are not governing the country. Andy Burnham wants to rock up and just be Prime Minister despite being out of Parliament for a decade. I think what we are seeing is a Labour Party in chaos.
1: 11 foreign far-right agitators have been banned from the UK. They've been blocked from entering the country to attend a rally organised by anti-Islam activist Tommy Robinson. Israel and Lebanon have agreed to extend their ceasefire. Following 2 days of negotiations in Washington, the US State Department says it'll be extended for another 45 days. Police are warning of the dangers of e-bikes after a teenager who hit a grandmother and killed her while riding one was jailed for 6 years. Billy Stokoe struck 86-year-old Gloria Stevenson at a zebra crossing in Sunderland. Superintendent Billy Mulligan says they're extremely dangerous.
3: Just because you can buy some of these bikes in a store, it doesn't mean that they're fit for the road. Parents are buying these bikes, our kids are taking them to go to school, so there's a huge amount of risk. Understand the risk you're putting your own loved ones in. You're essentially giving them something which should never be on the road.
1: A hospital trust has admitted that nearly 50 members of staff looked inappropriately at the medical records of victims of the Southport knife attack. The data breach happened at Aintree Hospital in Liverpool, where some of the injured were treated in the days after the July 2024 attack. And Sir David Beckham has become the UK's first billionaire sportsman. According to the Sunday Times Rich List, the collective wealth of Sir David and his wife Lady Beckham is £1.1 billion. That's the latest from Radio News Hub. I'm David Hall. A sunny morning for most. Cloud and rain across the far west will slowly move eastwards as the day progresses, reaching the far east by late evening. Still chilly though, with a high of 13 degrees Celsius.
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The jumping jack when the sweet potato piper plays. Though it's not a magic flute, there's a fascinating tune. 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
1: I take you for a little walk, and I'm a guy that likes to talk. 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
1: Andy Burnham's one step closer to becoming an MP. Labour's ruling executive have cleared him to be in the selection process for the upcoming Makerfield by-election. The local party will formally choose their candidate next week. Labour's deputy leader, Lucy Powell, says there's a long way to go yet.
2: This is going to be a tough by-election for us to win against Reform. And if Andy is selected as the candidate in the coming days, let's see what happens there. But we've got to do our politics differently.
1: There are calls for the widespread vaccination of students after another meningitis outbreak, this time in the Reading area.

0: considered the case against the disgraced film producer. The family of a grandmother who was killed after being hit by an e-bike are calling for them to be banned. Gloria Stevenson was struck by teenager Billy Stokoe at a zebra crossing in Sunderland. He's been jailed for 6 years. Gloria's daughter, Julie Francis, said the bikes are a danger to everyone.
1: No one ever has anything positive to say about them. We've all seen them and everyone knows that they're a menace. The law needs to be changed to make it easier to catch them. Police need more resources so they can actually go out and catch these people and get them off the roads.
0: And Tory leader Kemi Badenoch says she's flattered by rapper Nicki Minaj's comments after she compared her to Margaret Thatcher. That's the latest from Radio News Hub. I'm David Hall. A sunny morning for most. Cloud and rain across the far west will slowly move eastwards as the day progresses, reaching the far east by late evening. Still chilly though, with a high of 13 degrees Celsius.
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1: Andy Burnham will be allowed to run for selection in the Makerfield by-election. Labour's ruling body has cleared the way for the Manchester mayor after previously preventing him from standing in the Gorton and Denton by-election earlier this year. But Mr. Burnham still needs to be formally selected as the local party's candidate, which is set to be announced at the end of next week. Conservative leader Kemi Badenoch says people are being let down.
2: The Labour Party is only interested in themselves. They are not governing the country. Andy Burnham wants to rock up and just be Prime Minister despite being out of Parliament for a decade. I think what we are seeing is a Labour Party in chaos.
1: 11 foreign far-right agitators have been banned from the UK. They've been blocked from entering the country to attend a rally organised by anti-Islam activist Tommy Robinson. Israel and Lebanon have agreed to extend their ceasefire. Following 2 days of negotiations in Washington, the US State Department says it'll be extended for another 45 days. Police are warning of the dangers of e-bikes after a teenager who hit a grandmother and killed her while riding one was jailed for 6 years. Billy Stokoe struck 86-year-old Gloria Stevenson at a zebra crossing in Sunderland. Superintendent Billy Mulligan says they're extremely dangerous.
3: Just because you can buy some of these bikes in a store, it doesn't mean that they're fit for the road. Parents are buying these bikes, our kids are taking them to go to school, so there's a huge amount of risk. Understand the risk of putting your own loved ones in. You're essentially giving them something which should never be on the road.
1: A hospital trust has admitted that nearly 50 members of staff looked inappropriately at the medical records of victims of the Southport knife attack. The data breach happened at Aintree Hospital in Liverpool, where some of the injured were treated in the days after the July 2024 attack. And Sir David Beckham has become the UK's first billionaire sportsman. According to the Sunday Times Rich List, the collective wealth of Sir David and his wife Lady Beckham is £1.1 billion. That's the latest from Radio News Hub. I'm David Hall. A sunny morning for most. Cloud and rain across the far west will slowly move eastwards as the day progresses, reaching the far east by late evening. Still chilly though, with a high of 13 degrees Celsius.
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1: The prospect of a leadership challenge to Keir Starmer is looming closer after Andy Burnham was cleared to run for selection in the Makerfield by-election. Jules Utibridge is here with more.
2: The Greater Manchester Mayor is seeking to replace Josh Simmons, who is standing down as an MP, to make way for Mr Burnham to return to Parliament. Labour's ruling body, the National Executive Committee, has granted Mr Burnham permission to stand in the selection process. Applications close on Monday and the NEC will endorse a candidate on Thursday. June the 18th is thought to be the earliest date a by-election could take place.
1: Tens of thousands of people are expected in London for two major demonstrations amid a huge £4.5 million police operation. Armoured vehicles, police horses, dogs, drones and helicopters will be deployed, along with thousands of officers, as the Met aims to avoid clashes between Tommy Robinson's Unite the Kingdom march and the pro-Palestine Nakba Day rally. Prosecutors have been told to consider whether protest placards, banners and chants viewed on social media may count as offences of stirring up hatred during the rallies. Man City take on Chelsea in the FA Cup final later. It's the fourth successive time City have got through. Meanwhile, Hearts face Celtic in a game which will decide the winner of the Scottish Premiership. Currently, there's just 1 point separating the two sides, and if Hearts win, it'll be the first time since 1960. And it's the Eurovision final tonight. Musician and YouTuber Sam Battle from Grantham carries the hopes of the UK on his shoulders. These fans reckon his song Eins, zwei, drei stands a chance.
3: Oh, it's everything I wanted from our act.
4: I think we actually have a fighting chance. It's a very different sound. Some people love it, some people not so keen on it, but that is every single, you know, act out here.
5: I feel like Sam's got a sense of fun about him that we've been missing for a few years.
1: Finland is favourite to win, though, with Delta Goodrum's Aussie entry also tipped to score highly. That's the latest. From Radio News Hub, I'm Liz Whittaker. A bright start for most of us, but gradually turning cloudier from the west with some patchy rain. The best of the brightness across the east with some sunny spells and highs of 14 degrees Celsius.
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1: A challenge to Keir Starmer as Prime Minister has taken another step forward, with Andy Burnham now cleared to put his hat into the ring for selection in the Makerfield by-election. Our reporter Jules Utybridge has the details.
2: Labour's ruling body, the National Executive Committee, has granted Mr. Burnham permission to stand in the selection process. The Greater Manchester Mayor is seeking to replace Josh Simmons, who is standing down as an MP, to make way for Mr. Burnham for a potential return to Parliament. Applications close on Monday and the NEC will endorse the candidates on Thursday. The 18th of June is thought to be the earliest date a by-election could take place.
1: Armoured vehicles, police horses, dogs, drones and helicopters, along with thousands of officers, are being deployed to London for two major demonstrations. It'll cost the taxpayer £4.5 million. Tommy Robinson's Unite the Kingdom march and the pro-Palestine Nakba Day rally are both due to take place this afternoon, with live facial recognition being used for the first time in a protest policing operation. The Duchess of Sussex is going to attend a memorial for people who've died after suffering digital harm tomorrow. Meghan will be at the opening of the Lost Screen Memorial in Switzerland. Chelsea and Man City face each other in the FA Cup final this afternoon. Chelsea head coach Callum McFarlane.
3: It means a lot to all Chelsea fans. It's a massive game and I hope we can put in a performance for all the fans.
1: It kicks off at Wembley at 3. Hearts and Celtic fans are eagerly awaiting the league title clash. The Scottish Premiership decider gets going at 12:30. If Hearts win, it'd mark the first time in 66 years they've taken the trophy. And the Eurovision final is on from 8 o'clock tonight. Sam Battle is the UK entry with his song Ein, Zwei, Drei. Delta Goodrum's Aussie entry is tipped to score highly, with Finland the favourites to win. That's the latest. From Radio News Hub, I'm Liz Whittaker. A bright start for most of us, but gradually turning cloudier from the west with some patchy rain. The best of the brightness across the east with some sunny spells and highs of 14 degrees Celsius.
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1: A challenge to Keir Starmer as Prime Minister is a step closer this morning. Andy Burnham has been cleared to run for selection as an MP in the Makerfield by-election. Jules Utibridge is here with more.
2: The Greater Manchester Mayor is seeking to replace Josh Simmons, who is standing down as an MP, to make way for Mr Burnham to return to Parliament. Labour's ruling body, the National Executive Committee, has granted Mr Burnham permission to stand in the selection process. Applications close on Monday and the NEC will endorse a candidate on Thursday. June the 18th is thought to be the earliest date a by-election could take place.
1: £4.5 million, that's the cost of an unprecedented policing operation taking place in London later. Armoured vehicles, police horses, dogs, drones and helicopters will be deployed along with thousands of officers as the mayor aims to avoid clashes between Tommy Robinson's Unite the Kingdom march and the pro-Palestine Nakba Day rally. Tens of thousands of people are expected to attend. Live facial recognition is going to be used for the first time in this sort of situation. Aston Villa have enjoyed a perfect send-off ahead of the Europa League final as the 4-2 win over Liverpool booked their place in next season's Champions League and left the Reds still sweating over their qualification. Man City take on Chelsea in the FA Cup final later. It's the fourth successive time City have got through. Hearts face Celtic in a game which will decide the winner of the Scottish Premiership. Currently, there's just 1 point separating the two sides. If Hearts win, it'll be the first time since 1960. And the Eurovision final gets going from 8. Look Mum No Computer, also known as Sam Battle, is the UK entry with his song Ein Zwei Drei. These fans rate it.
3: Oh, it's everything I wanted.
4: I think we actually have a fighting chance. It's a very different sound. Some people love it, some people not so keen on it, but that is every single, you know, act out here.
5: I feel like Sam's got a sense of fun about him.
1: That's the latest from Radio News Hub. I'm Liz Whittaker. A bright start for most of us, but gradually turning cloudier from the west with some patchy rain. The best of the brightness across the east with some sunny spells and highs of 14 degrees Celsius. 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

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I can't help myself on your Decades Breakfast on the air. Sing It Saturday. And does that mean we're going to get you singing along today?

9, Aswad on your Decade Breakfast. Let's get into your lyric game then on a Sing It Saturday. These are the lyrics that you might be singing along to later. When the world in which you live in gets a bit too much to bear. What is that song? Any ideas on that one? When the world in which you're living gets a bit too much to bear. A very famous song, you should know that one today. Right, let's continue on a Sing It Saturday. Are you going to sing along to Little Kylie?

a night like this on your decades breakfast on the show, then we've already kicked off your lyric game. We've got your 1 second wonder, your year of fortune, and what day is it today in your musical memories and musical birthdays. On this day, 1962, B. Bumble and the Stingers, they were at number one on the UK singles chart, Nutrocker.

0: Billy and the Family Cooking and a Walking Miracle on your Decades Breakfast of Chiffons and that sweet talking guy. Let's do your Year of Fortune.
1: 1965.
0: Back to the 60s, 1965 this morning. In a moment, the Beatles, first up, the Hot.

0: Beatles, You Can Drive My Car, and the Hollies, Yes I Will, a double shot of 1965 this morning. Your year of fortune on your decade breakfast. Morning coming up for you. I'll give you the lyrics to the lyric game again shortly, in case you're struggling with that one today. Decades
1: breakfast. Hi, this is Gary King from Totally 90s. My special guest this week is John Resnick from Goo Goo Dolls. Talks about the importance of making music connections. I'll also bring you the latest news on the biggest stars of the decade.
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Rooms of Babylon on your Decades Breakfast. We are doing your lyric game on a Sing It Saturday. Well, you'll be singing along to our lyric game this morning. The lyrics are this: no sleep last night, been dreaming of you, please hold me tight. What is that song today? Got any ideas on that one? Here's an absolute classic for you.

it's Blondie on your Decades Breakfast. One way or another, on this day, 1966, police were called after 100 music fans barricaded themselves inside Liverpool's Cavern Club to protest at the club's closure.

Apparently the Beatles making appearances at the Cavern Club, but also The Who, Elton John played there too, The Kinks, Queen, Black Sabbath as well, The Searchers, Jerry and the Pacemakers, Cilla Black, all playing at the Cavern Club, as did the Rolling Stones. And on that note, on this day, 1942, Brian Jones, best known as the founding member and the original leader of the Rolling Stones, was born.

is on my side, Rolling Stones on your Decade Breakfast. Let's give the answer to your lyric game this morning. These are lyrics on a Sing It Saturday. No sleep last night, been dreaming of you. Please hold me tight. What was the song this morning?

Sparkling Champagne King on your Decades Breakfast. Love Come Down. That is your lyrical answer on a Sing It Saturday. Let's have more fun in the next hour, shall we? Your 1 second wonder on the way. I'll play you 1 second of a famous song. See if you can work out what that is this morning.

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1: A challenge to Keir Starmer as Prime Minister has taken another step forward, with Andy Burnham now cleared to put his hat in the ring for selection in the Makerfield by-election. Jules Utebridge has more.
2: Labour's ruling body, the National Executive Committee, has granted Mr Burnham permission to stand in the selection process. The Greater Manchester Mayor is seeking to replace Josh Simmons, who is standing down as an MP, to make way for Mr Burnham for a potential return to Parliament. Applications close on Monday and the NEC will endorse the candidates on Thursday. The 18th of June is thought to be the earliest date a by-election could take place.
1: Tens of thousands of people are expected in London for two major demos amid a huge £4.5 million police operation. Armoured vehicles, police horses, dogs, drones and helicopters will be deployed along with thousands of officers as the Met aims to avoid clashes between Tommy Robinson's Unite the Kingdom march and the pro-Palestine Nakba Day rally. Prosecutors have been told to consider whether protest placards, banners and chants viewed on social media may count as offences of stirring up hatred during the rallies. The Duchess of Sussex is going to attend a memorial for people who've died after suffering digital harm tomorrow. Meghan will be at the opening of the Lost Screen Memorial in Switzerland. Man City take on Chelsea in the FA Cup later. It's the fourth successive time City have got through. Boss Pep Guardiola reckons there should be a stand at Wembley named after him.
3: Disappointing English football to not making a stand to Pep. You know that? So many times I've been there, at least a lounge or a box or something like that.
1: Hearts and Celtic fans are eagerly awaiting the league title clash. The Scottish Premiership decider kicks off at 12:30. If Hearts win, it'd mark the first time in 66 years that they've taken the trophy. And the Eurovision final gets going from 8:00 tonight. Look Mum No Computer, also known as Sam Battles, the UK entry with his song Ein Zwei Drei. That's the latest from Radio News Hub. I'm Liz Whittaker. A bright start for most of us, but gradually turning cloudier from the west with some patchy rain. The best of the brightness across the east with some sunny spells and highs of 14 degrees Celsius. Team FM.

T-Rex, get it on your Decades Breakfast. It's the weekend, we're here, 16th of May, your Decades Breakfast. Hope you're well this morning. Let's do your 1 second wonder.

0: You're not really that worried, are you? The 1 second wonder for a Saturday.
1: Oh no.
0: This is today's 1 second.
2: Give me the music.
0: Been good to you today. A little bit more than 1 second right there. Nearly 2 seconds, that.
2: Give me the music.
0: What's that 1 second? Any ideas?

classic Billy Fury on your Decades Breakfast, like I've never been gone. On this day, 1987, U2, they started a 3-week run at number one on the US singles chart with the

2 with or without you on your Decades Breakfast, number one for them in the US back in 1987. On this day, 1953, Richard Page was born. He was the lead singer and bass player with Mr.

tell you what, there was some great music in all the decades. That's one of them. David Gray, Babylon on your Decades Breakfast, and Mr. Mister and Broken Wings. Right, coming up for you, and then your One Second Wonder we're playing this morning. I'll play that again for you in a moment. First up, we've got to find out what day is it today.

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It might be the best occasion to honour America's finest men and women, but it's bigger than just a day for Americans to pay homage to those serving in the armed forces. It's also a time of national pride. If your name is Brandon, Brandim, Hannah, Wayne, or Wyatt, today is your day.

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0: Decades Breakfast, I Have a Dream. We're doing your 1 second wonder on a Sing It Saturday. Any ideas on the 1 second today?
1: Give me the music.
0: I know you think I'm joking, but it is more than 1 second today. I'm trying to be good to you today. Right, Anastasia on the way. First up, the Everly.

Not That Kind, Anastasia on your Decades Breakfast, Everly Brothers and Cathy's Clown on this day 1958. Glenn Gregory was born of Heaven 17.

Happy birthday, Glenn Gregory. Today of Heaven 17, born on this day 1958. There they are, Temptation. On this day, 10 years later, 1968, Ralph Tresvant was born of New Edition.

0: New Edition and Candy Girl on your Decades Breakfast. Happy birthday, Ralph Tarrant, today of New Edition, born on this day back in 1968. How are you getting on with the 1 second wonder today? Any ideas, me dears, on today's 1 second wonder? This is what I played you earlier on.
1: Give me the music.
0: That 1 second is the Elgins, Put Yourself in My Place.

decades. Breakfast, there you go. That's your 1 second wonder answer on a Sing It Saturday. Saturday, 16th of May. Can you believe it? Where's the past 2 hours gone? Show's done, ladies and gentlemen. More of the songs you love to sing along to, they're on the way. Have a fabulous weekend, won't you?

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1: Tens of thousands of people are expected in London for two huge protests. Tommy Robinson's Unite the Kingdom March and the pro-Palestine Nakba Day rally are both taking place. Policing them is costing the taxpayer £4.5 million. Georgia Lee has more on the Unite the Kingdom event.
2: Sir Keir Starmer says its organisers are peddling hatred and division, and police are planning a huge operation to try and keep things under control. That means thousands of officers will be on the streets, and live facial recognition cameras will be used for the first time at a protest. Now, Downing Street says it respects the right for people to protest peacefully, but anyone causing any trouble can expect to face the full force of the law.
1: The likelihood of a challenge to Sir Keir Starmer's Prime Minister role has stepped up. The Greater Manchester Mayor Andy Burnham is going to be allowed to try to be voted in as an MP, which should mean he could contest the top job. Chelsea and Man City face each other in the FA Cup final this afternoon. Chelsea head coach Callum McFarlane.
3: It means a lot to all Chelsea fans. It's a massive game, and I hope we can put in a performance for all the fans.
1: It kicks off at Wembley at 3. Hearts face Celtic in a game which will decide the winner of the Scottish Premiership. Currently, there's just 1 point separating the two sides, and if Hearts win, it'll be the first time since 1960. Finally, it's the Eurovision final later. Musician and YouTuber Look Mum No Computer, also known as Sam Battle from Grantham, carries the hopes of the UK on his shoulders. These fans reckon his song Ein Zwei Drei stands a chance.
4: Oh, it's everything I wanted from our act.
5: I think we actually have a fighting chance. It's a very different sound. Some people love it, some people not so keen on it, but that is every single, you know, act out here.
6: I feel like Sam's got a sense of fun about him that we've been missing for a few years.
1: Finland is the favourite to win the competition, with Delta Goodrum's Aussie entry also tipped to score highly. That's the latest from Radio News Hub. I'm Liz Whittaker. Gradually turning cloudier from the west with some patchy rain, the best of the brightness across the east with some sunny spells, feeling mild with a high of 14 degrees Celsius. 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
12: Hi, welcome to the show. This time we're catching up with Kylie, Elton John, New Order, and in for a chat later, John Resnick from Goo Goo Dolls. This very week in 1991, history was made when the Queen became the first British monarch to address Congress. Now, this was a second attempt after a royal fly in the works. The podium was too tall, and all you could see was her hat. Cue some royal resizing, then...
13: Mr. Speaker, Her Majesty Queen Elizabeth II...
14: I do hope you can see me today from where you are.
12: Didn't they? Meanwhile, our man Van Helden is lining up a busy run of festival and live dates heading into the summer. The house music pioneer is back on stages worldwide from late May.

What an anthem. Tina Arena, Chains on Totally 90s, where we stay down under because Kylie Minogue is making a new documentary about her life and career. The three-parter is called Kylie, an inspired title, how did they ever come up with that, will be released on Netflix later on this year. It's described as an intimate look at her journey, featuring personal archive footage, home videos, and new interviews with Kylie herself. And I do wonder how they'll treat the romantic interlude that led to this one. Better the Devil You Know on Totally 90s. Better

so far. Now, on to Elton John. And a piano used by the great man has recently been offered at auction in New York City. The 1910 Steinway Grand was used by Elton to record the original 1974 version of this and was valued ahead of the sale at around £260,000. Do you have house space for that, perhaps? Now, here's the later live version with George Michael on Totally 90s. I can't.

0: Mr. John and Mr. Michael, don't let the sun go down on me. You're listening to Totally 90s, and this is the show that is hungry to hear your all-time 90s top three. So head into Facebook sometime soon, let us know your choices over at This Is Totally 90s, and your set could be on the air as soon as next week even. But not shortly, because it's Paul Sumter's turn, and his set kicks off with Mike and the Mechanics next.
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0: Bravo, Paul Sumter, and an excellent all-time 90s top three. Seal at the top, Kiss from a Rose, M People Search for the Hero in the middle, and my favourite was at the start, Mike and the Mechanics, Over My Shoulder. Paul, a brilliant set. Thank you very much for getting involved. Let's also mention and highlight a couple of brand new Facebook friends. Hi this time to Laurie McNeil and Nico Tomey. And still to come in this hour, we're catching up with John Resnick from the Goo Goo Dolls for a quick chat, and also hearing tunes from Hanson, New Order, and next, Santana with Rob Thomas.
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Santana with Rob Thomas, that's Smooth on Totally 90s, where we now turn to New Order, because Peter Hook from the band has been talking about the chances of a full group reunion ahead of their Rock and Roll Hall of Fame induction. The former bass player says there's still, quote, a lot of bad blood between him and his former bandmates, but hasn't completely ruled anything out. He even suggested that Oasis, not known for their Kofi Annan qualities, could help bring everyone back together, saying maybe Liam and Noel could be the intermediaries. Well, while I think we're possibly witnessing the lowest form of wit there, let's enjoy New Order when they could hold it all together. Here comes the brilliant Regret.

0: little slice of summer there from Handsome Bop on Totally 90s, which brings us now to special guest time. And recently we were chatting away with John Resnick from Goo Goo Dolls, who was talking about the importance of being connected in a lonely old world.
1: I have a deep desire to feel connected with people. Sting wrote in Message in a Bottle, you know, I'm not alone in being alone. You know, we all feel alone at times. But there are really, really great moments of connectedness. And those are the things that I really feel.
0: John Resnick from Goo Goo Dolls, and here comes the song that has touched so many lives. Iris on Totally 90s.

You're listening to Totally 90s. I'm Gary King. And next, in Remember the Time, the biggest songs from this week in 1999. As well as Whitney, we'll also hear from Britney. It's Remember the Time from 99. Next.

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1: £4.5 million is being spent on policing two huge rival demonstrations in London today. Tens of thousands of people are in the capital for Tommy Robinson's Unite the Kingdom march and the pro-Palestine Nakba Day rally. Georgia Lee has more details on the Unite the Kingdom protest.
2: Police say they're planning an operation on an unprecedented scale today. Thousands of officers will be on the streets, along with armoured vans, police horses and drones. And for the first time ever at the protest, live facial recognition cameras. Now the Prime Minister's criticised those behind it today and promised a tougher stance earlier this week on what he called far-right agitators. He says he respects the right to protest, but those breaking the rules will face the full force of the law.
1: The mayor of Greater Manchester is a step closer to challenging Sir Keir Starmer for the role of Prime Minister. Andy Burnham's been given the thumbs up from Labour to try for a position as an MP. If he gets the seat, he'll be able to make a move to take the top job. The Duchess of Sussex is going to attend a memorial for people who've died after suffering digital harm tomorrow. Meghan will be at the opening of the Lost Screen Memorial in Switzerland. Chelsea and Man City face each other in the FA Cup final later. That kicks off at Wembley at 3. Meanwhile, Hearts and Celtic fans are eagerly awaiting the league title clash. The Scottish Premiership decider kicks off at 12:30. If Hearts win, it'll mark the first time in 66 years they've taken the trophy. If they do win, Hearts are expected to celebrate on the streets of Edinburgh tomorrow. Celtic have no official event if they win, with Police Scotland saying the team hadn't put any plans in place for official celebrations. And the Eurovision final gets going from 8 tonight. Look Mum No Computer, also known as Sam Battle, is the UK entry with his song Ein Zwei Drei. That's the latest from Radio News Hub. I'm Liz Whittaker. Gradually turning cloudier from the west with some patchy rain, the best of the brightness across the east with some sunny spells, feeling mild with a high of 14 degrees Celsius. 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
3: 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Totally 90s. Five great songs from the 90s from 1 year of your life. 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

0: One more time. In the charts this week in 1999, Britney Spears' Baby One More Time. The late Queen was on a charm offensive north of the border, celebrating
1: the grit, determination and humour, the forthrightness and above all, a strong sense of identity of the Scottish people.
0: As she opened the Scottish Parliament. Meanwhile, back in the charts, the New Radicals on Totally 90s.

0: packed out dance floors this week in 1999. Basement Jacks, Red Alert. Now, who's this I see called Boris trashing an economy?
1: Boris Yeltsin, whose policies have been blamed for driving the nation to economic ruin.
0: Oh, it's that one. Meanwhile, at number one, Backstreet Boys on Totally 90s. You

You sure you mean that way, not this way? Fair enough. Backstreet Boys, number one this very week in 1999. We'll do a different year, 7 days from now. But coming up next, it's the all-time 90s top three selected by Val Delgado, and she's going for Blue Boy to kick it all off next.

in Val Delgado's all-time 90s top three, Cardigans, Love Fool. Was it my favourite as well? Well, it was a tight race this time, but my personal choice would have been the one in the middle, James, She's a Star, closely followed by Blue Boy, Remember Me. I loved hearing that one again. Val, top work. Thank you very much for getting involved. Let's also mention some new Facebook friends. Hi to Joe Faithful and Lisa Craig. And still to come, musically this week, we'll be hearing from Take That, Dishwalla, Sixpence None the Richer, and next, John Cicada.

Just Another Day, John Cicada on Totally 90s. But who inspired him to follow his dreams and into the music biz? He'll tell you himself in 7 days' time. He'll be our special guest then. Sixpence None the Richer, they're heading out on a run of live dates across the US, UK and Europe over the next few months. The tour includes festival appearances and headline shows across the US. That'll be during the summer before crossing the pond in September and bringing with them this one, Kiss Me on Totally 90s.

tune, isn't it? Dishwalla, Counting Blue Cars on Totally 90s. Now, let's turn to Take That, because their circus tour is getting closer, with final rehearsals taking place this very weekend. The shows will see Gary, Mark and Howard returning to stadiums, performing songs from across their career. It also ties in nicely with their new album, Number 10, which is expected later on this year. Now, it's doubtful Robbie will be popping up anytime along the run, or Lulu, or for that matter, Jason. So let's enjoy them all together right now on Totally 90s.

This is Gary King. That's it for Totally 90s. But do join me again in 7 days' time when John Cicada will be talking about his earliest days in music. I might also play your all-time 90s top three. Let me see those tunes by heading into Facebook and finding us under This Is Totally 90s.

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1: Tens of thousands of people are in London for two huge rival protests. Tommy Robinson's Unite the Kingdom march and the pro-Palestine Nakba Day rally are both taking place. An unprecedented police operations costing the taxpayer £4.5 million. Georgia Lee has more on the Unite the Kingdom event.
2: Sir Keir Starmer says its organisers are peddling hatred and division, and police are planning a huge operation to try and keep things under control. That means thousands of officers will be on the streets, and live facial recognition cameras will be used for the first time at a protest. Now, Downing Street says it respects the right for people to protest peacefully, but anyone causing any trouble can expect to face the full force of the law.
1: The likelihood of a challenge to Sir Keir Starmer's Prime Minister role stepped up. The Greater Manchester Mayor Andy Burnham is going to be allowed to try to be voted in as an MP. And Man City take on Chelsea in the FA Cup final later on this afternoon. That's the latest from Radio News Hub. I'm Liz Whittaker. Gradually turning cloudier from the west with some patchy rain, the best of the brightness across the east with some sunny spells, feeling mild with a high of 14 degrees Celsius. 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

Starting off the great music in the lounge this weekend in the 1990s, as we're known to do each and every Saturday. Sit Down from James reached number 2 in the UK in March of 1991. Hi everybody, as I said, I am Brian D. You are very welcome into the lounge this Saturday afternoon. Please do come in, sit down, make yourself comfortable. The lounge is a place to enjoy. It is a stress-free zone full of great music from the 90s to now.

Stargazing from Miles Smith was a Team FM top tune from the past. Now, along with all this great music from the 90s to now, in terms of the great features, what have I got for you today? Well, I do have our one at one. I will have a featured album. I will take you off to the movies. We will also play the Who Am I game. We'll have the entertainment news too, and our high quality team of entertainment news reporters stop by several times throughout the show today. And I'll thumb through this week's brand new music releases, play three hot picks in gold, silver and bronze.

Your Eyes was released by Kylie Minogue in 2002. Now it is time for our featured album in the lounge this weekend, and today our featured album was released on the Atlantic record label on September 18th in 2020. Heaven and Hell was the debut album from the American artist Ava Max. Oh my

She's not a lady to mess with, that is for sure. But quality reigns throughout her music. Ava Max and OMG, What's Happening, taken from our featured album today, Heaven and Hell. In usual fashion, I will return to our featured album in hour number two, when I'll play you one more track from the album and tell you more about it too. The features, they do come thick and fast in the lounge on a Saturday afternoon, and we will get right in to the Who Am I game after we have some Cake by the Ocean.

DNCE giving us some cake by the ocean. Now, Brian D is going to give you clue number one in what we call the Who Am I game. And if you haven't heard this before, throughout the show, I will give you three clues, which hopefully will lead you towards the identity of our well-known celebrity for today. And as I always say, if not, fear not, because it's just some fun in the lounge on a Saturday afternoon. So, clue number one then is this. In 2016, I had a UK number one single alongside Clean Bandit. In 2016, I had a UK number one single alongside Clean Bandit. Who on earth could I be? I will give you one more clue before I reach the top of the hour today. I will give you the third and final clue in hour number two, and then I'll reveal my identity before I go today.

The Sign from Ace of Base reached number 2 in the UK in February of 1994. If you have just dropped in, you've landed right here in the lounge with me, Brian D. Thanks so much for your company this Saturday afternoon. I do hope you're having a nice, relaxing weekend. I certainly am. If you would like to contact me in the lounge right now or across the week, you definitely can. You can drop me an email, Brian D, that's B-R-I-A-N-D, at team-fm.com. 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

0: There is another Team FM top tune from the past. Those Were the Days from Damian McGinty was a Team FM top tune in June of 2021. 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Shows coming your way today include Airplay 40 with Spencer James, The Music Machine with Brian Harchin, and The Greatest Hits of Music presented by James Ross. And each and every Sunday, of course, this weekend is no exception. We have our retro day, all beginning at 8 a.m. with Decades Breakfast. Now, speaking of great entertainment, for the very first time in the lounge today, let us cross over to our high quality team of entertainment news reporters who have been keeping tabs on all our favourite stars from the big screen and from the small screen right across the last 7 days. And as they always do, they bring us right up to date in what they've been up to. After that, we'll be back with some music from the 1990s.
1: BAFTA award-winning comedy Amandaland has been renewed for a third series. The show, which stars Lucy Punch, Dame Joanna Lumley and Philippa Dunn, won a BAFTA at the weekend and will return for a new six-part run. Cat's Eye have announced a world tour, including shows in Dublin, London and Manchester later this year. The girl group were formed in 2023 on an X Factor-style competition show called Dream Academy. Their Wild World tour will see them perform across Europe and North America in the autumn. Veteran pop star Boy George says he's so sad that he did not make it through to the Eurovision Song Contest final. The Culture Club singer was part of the San Marino entry with the song Superstar, but was eliminated during the first semi-final following a public vote. And Sir Paul McCartney has described how valuable it is that songs such as the Beatles' Hey Jude can unite people at different ends of the political spectrum. Sir Paul says in Trump's America, Republicans and Democrats are at each other's throats, but when we do that song, they're not.
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3: Oh, yeah.

Noel and Liam ever get back together? And quite recently, they answered that for us by performing a whole host of shows all across the world, including Dublin Town here in Ireland. Live Forever reached number 10 in the UK in August of 1994. Staying in the 1990s, and in 1995, the Beatles released their anthology album. And from it, here's Free as a Bird, which reached number 2 in the UK in December of 95.

music from the Fab Four in the lounge, and we get away with it because of the revival in the 1990s, as I said, with the release of the anthology album, and from it you heard Free as a Bird. Now, very soon I will give you clue number two in the Who Am I game, but before then, let's hear from Amy Winehouse.

talented lady we lost way too young at the age of 27. Amy Winehouse with Rehab, taken from her album called Back to Black. Now it's time for me to give you clue number two in the Who Am I game. Three clues which hopefully will lead you towards the identity of our well-known celebrity today. So clue number two then is this. In 2018, my debut album called Speak Your Mind was released. In 2018, my debut album called Speak Your Mind was released. Who on earth could I be? I will give you the third and final clue in hour number two, and then I'll reveal my identity before I go today.

0: Highs and Lows from Emily Sandé, taken from her second studio album called Long Live the Angels, released in 2016. If you have just dropped in, you have landed right here in the lounge with me, Brian D. Thank you so much for your company this Saturday afternoon. I do hope that you are enjoying the music today. We are about to take a quick break right now, but go absolutely nowhere. Plenty more feel-good music coming your way before I reach the top of the hour today.
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0: It is definitely so good and it's definitely so easy too. Indeed it does. Welcome back.

Some collaborations work well, some not so well. That's one of the good ones. When You're Gone from Mel C, the former Spice Girls lady, along with the Groover from Vancouver, Bryan Adams. Now for some Dua Lipa.

Don't Start Now from Dua Lipa came from her album called Future Nostalgia, released in 2019. Now, let's try and get one more song in before we take the next installment of the entertainment news today, before we reach the top of the hour.

0: I would argue it is one of their finest songs. Dakota was released by the Stereophonics in February of 2005 and came from their fifth studio album called Language. Now, before we reach the top of the hour today, let's take some more entertainment news.
1: Kylie Jenner says the paparazzi were diabolical to her when she was a child. The youngest member of the Kardashian-Jenner family, best known for appearing in the reality TV show Keeping Up with the Kardashians and for her makeup brand Kylie Cosmetics, says when she was 16, photographers would wait outside her Los Angeles home and shout inappropriate things at her. Ollie Murs has been surprised by his wife Amelia as he spent his 42nd birthday taking part in the fourth day of a 400-kilometre endurance challenge for Soccer Aid's 20th anniversary. The singer and presenter has so far raised more than £500,000 for the charity UNICEF. The King has told musical theatre students he has his own tap shoes. King Charles made the revelation as he attended a celebration for young people in the industry alongside actor Sir Idris Elba. And Sir Ian McKellen is to take on his first major theatrical role since his fall from the stage in 2024. He will star in Lear, a reimagining of Shakespeare's King Lear, at a small theatre in East London this winter.
0: Welcome in to our number two on the lounge with me, Brian D. Coming up in this hour, we will do our one at one. We'll return to our featured album. I'll take you off to the movies. I'll give you the third and final clue in the Who Am I game. And I'll thumb through this week's brand new music releases and deal out the awards too in what we call gold, silver and bronze.

You Don't Know Love from Ollie Moore is taken from his album called 24 Hours, and 24 Hours was the number one album in the UK on this weekend in 2016, and I'll have another one at one for you next weekend. In usual fashion, let's return to our featured album, and today our featured album is Heaven and Hell from Ava.

and Queens is the second and final track from our featured album today, Heaven and Hell, the debut album released by Ava Max. I'll have another featured album for you

Glad You Came from the boy band The Wanted was released in 2011 and reached number one in the UK and came from their album Battleground. And then before that, we heard from the ladies who brought us Spice Mania, the Spice Girls, and

0: do in the lounge on a Saturday afternoon. There's one right there. A change would do you good, was the advice from Sheryl Crow in 1997 and came from her self-titled album. Now, are you ready for the third and final clue in the Who Am I game?
1: Yeah.
0: I'm really glad to hear that, because it's coming your way right after we hear from Robin.

Now it's time for the third and final clue in the Who Am I game. I've given you two clues already. Here is the third and final one. From 2021 until 2023, I was a coach on the TV series The Voice UK. From 2021 until 2023, I was a coach on the TV series The Voice UK. Who on earth could I be? In usual fashion, I'll tell you exactly who I have been before I close the doors to the lounge today. That's a promise.

American Girl from Bonnie McKee was a Team FM top tune from the past. Now, before we take the final installment of our entertainment news this weekend, let's take our weekly trip to the movies and hear a song from the soundtrack to a movie that was released in 2011. The movie in question is Bridesmaids, and the song is Hold On from Wilson Phillips.

0: Wilson Phillips initially reached number 6 in the UK in May of 1990 and enjoyed a massive resurgence in 2011 when it appeared on the soundtrack to the movie Bridesmaids. And we will, once again in the lounge, go to the movies next weekend. Now for entertainment news.
1: The UK's Eurovision hopeful Look Mum No Computer takes to the stage in Vienna tonight for the grand final. He's hoping to turn the UK's fortunes around after the last three entrants, Remember Monday, Ollie Alexander and Mae Muller, all failed to receive a single point from the public vote. Meanwhile, Cheryl Baker and Jay Aston, who won Eurovision for the UK with Bucks Fizz in 1981, have described this year's entry as Marmite. Singer Ollie Murs has broken down in tears after completing his Soccer Aid challenge. The 42-year-old crossed the finish line at the London Stadium in Stratford and says his five-day Into the Unknown challenge surpassed all his expectations. And Dear England playwright James Graham and the Rest Is Entertainment podcast host Marina Hyde are among the media figures who will be questioned by MPs as part of a review into the BBC's future. Key figures from the media and broadcasting world will appear before a committee on Tuesday to discuss the issues facing the broadcaster and what needs to be done to ensure its long-term success. Yes.

Thick Skin from Lauren Spencer Smith was a Team FM top tune from the past, but what about the brand new music releases for this week? Well, it's time to do gold, silver and bronze when I'll play three hot picks and then I'll deal out the awards. First up this weekend is Zara Larsson alongside Mooney Long with Midnight Sun.

So, how do the awards stack up this weekend then in gold, silver and bronze? I am about to tell you exactly that. It is the bronze award that's taken by Zara Larsson alongside Mooney Long with Midnight Sun. The silver award goes to Rita Ora with All Natural, and it is Scouting for Girls who strikes gold in the lounge this weekend. A great song, These Are the Good Days. Do listen out to Team FM right across the week when you'll get to hear lots more great hot picks, and then next weekend in the lounge I will have more new music releases for you. We are about to take a quick break right now but go absolutely nowhere. When I return I'll have plenty more feel good music coming your way before I reach the top of the hour today, including Who on Earth Have I Been in the Who Am I game.

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1: That is the latest release from the Irish boy band Westlife, and it's called Chariot. Now, who on earth have I been in the Who Am I game? Let me give you all three clues one more time, and then I will reveal my identity. Clue number one was this. In 2016, I had a UK number one single alongside Clean Bandit. My debut album called Speak Your Mind was released in 2018 and reached number one in the UK. And from 2021 until 2023, I was a coach on the TV series The Voice UK. Today, in the Who Am I game, I have been Anne-Marie.
2: If you ask a

slightly less depressed from Anne-Marie, our well-known celebrity for this weekend in the Who Am I game. We will play the same game, same time, same place next weekend, but with a different celebrity.

Music from the Canadian artist The Weeknd, Dancing in the Flames. Two to go then in this edition of The Lounge. Amen for The Weeknd. That's what I say.

Amen for the weekend. That's what I say. And it is Lane Pittman that almost brings this edition of The Lounge to a close for today. Thank you so much for your company across the past couple of hours. We'll do it all again, same time, same place next weekend. Stay safe. I will talk to you all very, very soon. Thanks so much for being here today. Bye-bye now.

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1: Tens of thousands of people are in London for two huge rival protests. Tommy Robinson's Unite the Kingdom march and the pro-Palestine Nakba Day rally are both taking place. An unprecedented police operation is costing the taxpayer £4.5 million. Georgia Lee has more on the Unite the Kingdom event.
2: Sir Keir Starmer says its organisers are peddling hatred and division, and police are planning a huge operation to try and keep things under control. That means thousands of officers will be on the streets, and live facial recognition cameras will be used for the first time at a protest. Now, Downing Street says it respects the right for people to protest peacefully, but anyone causing any trouble can expect to face the full force of the law.
1: The likelihood of a challenge to Sir Keir Starmer's Prime Minister role has stepped up. The Greater Manchester Mayor Andy Burnham is going to be allowed to try to be voted in as an MP, which should mean he could contest the top job. A blaze at a waste facility in Scotland has continued into a fifth day. Firefighters are still at the landfill site near Ladybank in Fife. Man City take on Chelsea in the FA Cup final this afternoon. It's the fourth successive time City have gone through. Boss Pep Guardiola reckons there should be a stand at Wembley named after him.
3: Disappointing English football, they're not making a stand to Pep. You know that? So many times I've been there, at least a lounge or a box or something like that.
1: And final preparations are underway in Vienna ahead of the grand final of the Eurovision Song Contest. The UK's entry is Look Mum, No Computer. Dave Goodman is Eurovision's head of communications.
4: Every artist gets 3 minutes on stage. It's really important what you do with those 3 minutes. And that's why Eurovision is still so popular, because it's gone from artists standing in bow ties in little theatres to huge arenas like the 10,000 capacity Wiener Stadthalle that we're in this year.
1: That's the latest from Radio News Hub. I'm Liz Whittaker. Turning cloudier from the west with some patchy rain. Best of the brightness across the east with some sunshine. Temperatures a bit closer to average. Highs of 14 degrees Celsius.

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3: Hello, this is Spence. Thank you for joining me on the chart this week. In the next 3 hours, we'll be counting down the top 40 songs played right here on Team FM and on hundreds of radio stations all around the world. Before we look at this week's top 40, let's recap last week's number one.
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3: So last week, Harry Styles made it another week at the top of the Airplay 40 chart with this, American Girls. Will he make it another week at the top of the chart? We'll find out in 3 hours' time.

0: last week's number one on Airplay 40, Harry Styles, American Girls, number one for 2 weeks. Is it going to make it a third week? We'll find out on this week's Airplay 40. Five new entries into the chart. They include the debut single from Geese. It's called Taxes. It's going to be today's number one.
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Marshmallow, Thomas Rhett, and Where We Go, 39 on this week's Airplay 40 chart. 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
0: 37.

Young Bloods, latest single from them, Suburban Requiem, 3 weeks in the charts, falling 6, 37 on this week's Airplay 40. Got an interesting future hit to play for you very shortly as well. That on the way for you in a couple of songs' time. Before that, though, at 36, 4 weeks in the charts, down 9, big faller this week, Elenium, David Guetta, Dustin Lynch. This is Die Living.

0: Ella Langley, one of the breakthrough artists for this year so far, 35, Dandelion. It is a song that has been in the charts for 10 weeks, falling six places for her. One of our longest running singles in the charts. From one extreme to another, let's go to a song that hasn't even charted yet.
1: The Future Hit.
0: And we're going to play for you, as our future hit this week, the next Bond theme. Wait. They haven't announced the new James Bond. No, they haven't. But this is the title tune to the new James Bond game that is due to be released later this month. It's called First Light. The game is called First Light. The song is called First Light as well. From that then, Lana Del Rey, someone who a lot of people have said should have recorded a Bond theme before. I actually think she's done a great job on this. Love to know your thoughts on this. Future hit this week, Lana Del Rey and First Light.
1: The future hit.
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What do you reckon? Good Bond theme? Lionel Del Rey, First Light, our future this week. Let us know on our socials. 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You can also find out everything about Team FM online there as well. Right, we continue with the chart then. You can see the song starting to creep back upwards into the countdown too. As well, Jump Alvin, Emma Marx, Stevie Vai, Travis Barker, originally hit by Van Halen. Jump, this week's number 34, down 9 this week.

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0: Well, that's getting down from 40 to 30. 40 down 2. Cameron Whitcomb, Kingdom of Fear, Marshmallow and Thomas Rhett, Where We Go is down 4 at 39. 38 falling 6, Amelia Moore, Prom Queen, Youngblood, Suburban Requiem is down 6 at 37. 36 down 9, Millennium, David Guetta, Dustin Lynch, Die Living, Ella Langley, Dandelion, fall 6 at 35. 34 down 9, J Balvin, Amber Mark, Stevie Vine, Travis Barker, Jump, Bruno Mars, I Just Might, down 3 at 33. 32 new entries, Celine Dion, Dancehall, and One Republic, Need Your Love, falls 3 at 31. 2 climbers, 7 fallers, 1 new entry in the next 10 songs. 30 this week. New entry last week. Up 4 for Lizzo. They Make Me Love You.
2: 30.

It climbs four places after entering into the chart last week at 30, Lizzo and Don't Make Me Love You. It's Airplay 40, 29 this week, 9 weeks in the charts, falling five for Jazzy and Spritz, Can't Deny It.

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4: 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It's time for the big sound. Here's the top tune of the week on Team FM, where great music matters.

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1: £4.5 million is being spent on policing two huge rival demonstrations in London today. Tens of thousands of people are in the capital for Tommy Robinson's Unite the Kingdom march and the pro-Palestine Nakba Day rally. Georgia Lee has more details on the Unite the Kingdom protest.
2: Police say they're planning an operation on an unprecedented scale today. Thousands of officers will be on the streets, along with armoured vans, police horses and drones. And for the first time ever at the protest, live facial recognition cameras. Now the Prime Minister's criticised those behind it today and promised a tougher stance earlier this week on what he called far-right agitators. He says he respects the right to protest, but those breaking the rules will face the full force of the law.
1: The Mayor of Greater Manchester is a step closer to challenging Sir Keir Starmer for the role of Prime Minister. Andy Burnham's been given the thumbs up from Labour to try for a position as an MP. If he gets the seat, he'll be able to make a move to take the top job. Police are trying to find a man who stood in an East London street and threatened Jewish people. Officers were sent to Whitechapel Road in Tower Hamlets after an online video showed the suspect making threats of violence and slurs. The Jewish Community Police Force, Shomrim, described the footage as a horrific video circulating on social media. And the grand final of the Eurovision Song Contest takes place tonight. Look Mum No Computer, aka Sam Battle, is the UK's entry. The musician and YouTuber is best known for his homemade musical instruments and has created the set for the competition himself. Dave Goodman is Eurovision's head of communications.
3: The UK this year, like so many of the other broadcasters and artists taking part, are sending something that I think is probably identifiably British, which is really good. And that's what I think leads to success in this competition. People know where you're from. It's really good that people can identify your song.
1: It starts at 8 o'clock. That's the latest from Radio News Hub. I'm Liz Whittaker. Turning cloudier from the west with some patchy rain. Best of the brightness across the east with some sunshine. Temperatures a bit closer to average. Highs of 14 degrees Celsius. Team
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8 weeks of the charts, falling six for Robin and Blow My Mind at 27 on this week's Airplay 40. 26 is our next new entry and a debut as well. The band's called Geese. They were a future hit of ours as well. This is Taxes.

another band making a debut into Airplay 40, Turnstile, Dreaming. Been in the charts for 3 weeks, down two places for them at 25. 24 this week, 8 weeks in the charts, falling seven. Olivia Dean and Leon Bridges, and The Hardest Part, it's Airplay 40.

They've been in the charts for 6 weeks. They're down five places, 23 this week. Jungle and Carry On. What do you reckon of that? Do you like that one? Let us know on our socials. Have your say then on the chart through our WhatsApp group. 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Get involved and let us know who you think should be number one today. Maybe you're a big fan of Jessie J. If you are, her latest single, Climbs 4. This is California at 22.

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0: Let's count down then, 30 to 20, 30 up for Lizzo, Don't Make Me Love You, Jazzy and Spritz, Can't Deny It, down 5 at 29, 28 falling 6, Miles Smith and Niall Horan, Drive Safe, Blow My Mind by Robin, fall 6 at 27, 26 your entry, Geese, Taxes, Turnstile, Dreaming's down 2 at 25, 24 falling 7, Olivia Dean, Leon Bridges, Hardest Part, Jungle from Carry On, it's down 5 at 23, 22 up for Jessie J, California, and Niall Horan, Dinner Party, falls 5 at 21. Halfway through the chart already, goodness me, we're whizzing by. On the way in the next 10 songs, 2 climbers, 4 fallers, 2 new entries, 2 non-movers. 20 this week is one of those 2 non-movers. Calvin Harris and Kasabian, Release the Pressure, this week's
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0: The video to it is very funny. CMAT, the Jamie Oliver petrol station, with a little cameo of the man himself. This is Airplay 40. Let's do our next new entry at number 18. Shaggy. Yeah, he's back with Robin Thicke. This is looking lovely.
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0: 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It's Airplay 40. Robin Thicke.

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debut single, climbing two places, 70 to the charts. Bella Kay, I love it, I love it, I love it, at 17. 16, former number one, down one, 14 weeks in the charts. One of our longest running singles for Harry Styles and Aperture.

the brilliant Mel C, undefeated champion at 15 on Airplay 40, down 7 places for her. 14 is our next new entry, Holly Humberston. She's back with this. It's called Cruel World. New entry 14 on this week's Airplay 40 chart.

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1: Two major protests are underway in London amid a huge £4.5 million police operation. Armoured vehicles have been deployed, along with around 4,000 officers on duty, as the Met aims to avoid clashes between Tommy Robinson's Unite the Kingdom march and the pro-Palestine Nagba Day rally. Tens of thousands of people have gathered for the Unite the Kingdom march, waving union flags, while protesters in South Kensington are carrying Palestine flags. Final preparations are underway in Vienna ahead of the grand final of the Eurovision Song Contest. The UK's entry, Look Mum No Computer, real name Sam Battle, is hoping his song Ein Zwei Drei will impress. Dave Goodman is Eurovision's head of communications and tells us why the competition remains so popular.
2: Every artist gets 3 minutes on stage. It's really important what you do with those 3 minutes, and that's why Eurovision is still so popular, because it's gone from artists standing in bow ties in little theatres to huge arenas like the 10,000 capacity Wiener Stadthalle that we're in this year.
1: The Mayor of Greater Manchester is a step closer to challenging Sir Keir Starmer for the role of Prime Minister. Andy Burnham's been given the thumbs up from Labour to try for a position as an MP. If he gets the seat in Makefield, he will be able to make a move to take the top job. Enjoying the arts could be as important as exercise in slowing ageing. Researchers found a variety of activities were useful, including reading, listening to music, or visiting a gallery or museum. Professor Daisy Fancourt led the study at UCL.
3: Well, I think we're all quite good at remembering little rules, like getting our 5 a day of fruit and vegetables, or our 10,000 steps, or whatever it might be. And I think it's a great idea to try and incorporate similar daily engagements in arts and creative activities if we can, even if that's just for 15 or 20 minutes.
1: And hearts have been broken at Celtic Park as the home side clinched another William Hill Scottish Premiership title on the final day of the season. Celtic left it late to win their 14th title in 15 years. From Radio News Hub, I'm Johnny Holmes. Rain will clear east overnight, although wet weather is likely to linger across eastern and southeast England. Clearer skies elsewhere, with temperatures staying mild, lows of 6 degrees. Team
4: FM. Welcome back to Airplay 40. Into the last 60 minutes of this week's chart we go, and there is 13 songs to play, including this week's number one, but who will it be? We'll find out in the next hour. 13 this week, 4 weeks in the charts. Non-mover for Take That, You're a Superstar. Airplay 40.
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Take That, and you're a superstar at 13 on this week's Airplay 40 chart. Four weeks in the charts, not moving for them. Hello, this is Spent, and the top 40 songs playing on radio stations all around the world. It's nice to have Uthus here. Olivia Rodrigo has a brand new single. Been in the charts for 6 weeks. It falls one place. The Book of Love. It's Airplay 40.

0: climbing one place, Sienna Spiro, The Visitor, 3 weeks in the charts at 11 on this week's charts. 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It's Airplay 40. 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
0: Before that, though, let's count down from 20 to 10. 20 non-mover, Calvin Harris and Kasabian, Release the Pressure. C-Mat, Jamie Oliver, Petrol Station, down 5 at 19. 18, new entry, Shaggy and Robin Thicke, Looking Lovely. Bella Kay, I Love It, I Love It, I Love It, up a couple at 17. 16, down 1, Harry Styles, Aperture. Mel C, Undefeated Champions, down 7 at 15. 14, new entry, Holly Humston, Cruel World. Take that non-mover, You're a Superstar at 13. 12, down 1, Olivia Rodrigo, Book of Love. And you just heard it, climbing one place, Sienna Spiro and The Visitor, this week's number 11. Into the top 10 we go with two climbers, four fallers, one new entry and three non-movers. But what is going to be where? Well, 10 this week on the charts, been in the charts for 7 weeks. It's a non-mover for Bruno Mars and Risk It All.
2: 10.

I think that's one of my favourite songs in the chart this week. I do like that. Somber and Homewrecker at 9 on this week's Airplay 40 charts. Hello, this is Spence in the top 40 songs played on radio stations all around the world. We are slowly but surely moving up the countdown, getting closer to this week's number one. 8 this week, 5 weeks in the charts, and it is down 1 for Bebe Rexha and Faithless, A New Religion.

Brand new from Ray. Nightingale Lane, 5 weeks in the charts and down 2 at 7 on this week's Airplay 40. Before we continue with this week's chart, let's have a look at a song that is due to chart next week. Things are going to do well. Madonna and Sabrina Carpenter and Bring Your Love.

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1: What do you reckon? Could that be number one on next week's Airplay 40? 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You can also find out everything about Team FM online there as well. Right, we continue with the chart. And at this week's number six, former number one, 11 weeks of the charts, down three, Louis Tomlinson, An Imposter.

Miley Cyrus and Young You at 5 on this week's Airplay 40 chart. 2 weeks in the charts, climbing 4 places for her. The suspense then. We're playing you big songs we listened to over the last 7 days. We play them in full as well, all 40 of them. And this week's number 4, it is our highest new entry. Paul Russell back with this. It's called High Maintenance. A new entry at 4 on this week's Airplay 40 chart.

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2: the top three 40. We go then on this week's Airplay 40. I can now confirm then there is no more new entries to play, but there's still some stuff to talk about because there's a couple of movers. But who is going to be where? Do we have a brand new number one? We'll find out. Three this week on Airplay 40. 7 weeks in the charts. At one place, Taylor Swift, Elizabeth Taylor.
1: Three.

0: It's Airplay 40 with Taylor Swift and Elizabeth Taylor at 3. I can tell you the top two songs was a really, really, really close run battle. But who's at 2 and who's at 1? So this time last week we had a highest new entry into the chart. Lady Gaga and Doechii, Runway was the highest new entry. Big question is, have they climbed to be the most played song on radio around the world, or do we have a brand new number one or a non-mover? 2 on Airplay 40. It's a non-mover for Lady Gaga and Doechii.
1: 2.

0: Runway.
1: It's a non-mover at number two then. Lady Gaga and Doechii and Runway. Stand by, this week's number one. That's next.
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1: 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Langley's down 6 at 35, 34 falling 9, J Balvin, Amber Mark, Stevie Vai, Travis Barker, Jump, and Bruno Mars, I Just Might Fall Through at 33, 32 new entries, Celine Dion, Dansant, and Need Your Love, by Republic's down 3 at 31, 30 up for Lizzo, They Make Me Love You, Jazzy and Spritz, Can't The Lions down 5 at 29, 28 falling 6, Miles Smith, Niall Horan, Drive Safe, and Robin, Blow My Mind, also down 6 at 27, 26 new entry, Geese, Taxes, Turnstile, Dreamy's down a couple at 25, 24 falling 7, Livid Dean, Leon Bridges, Hardest Part, Jungle, Carry On down 5 at 23, 22 up 4, Jesse J, California, and Niall Horan, Dinner Party falls 5 at 21, 20 non-mover, Calvin Harris, Kasabian, Release the Pressure, and C-Mat, the Jamie Oliver Petrol Stations down 5 at 19. 18, new entry, Shaggy and Robin Thicke, Looking Lovely. Bella Kay, I Love It, I Love It, I Love It, up 2 at 17. 16, down 1, Harry Styles, Aperture, and Mel C, Undefeated Champion, falls 7 at 15. 14, new entry, Holly Humston, Cruel World, and Take That, it's not moving, You're a Superstar, 13. 12, down 1, Libby Rodrigo, Book of Love, and Sienna Spiro, The Visitor, climbs 1, this week's number 11.
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1: Non-mover, Lady Gaga, Doechii, Runway. So here we are then, at the top of the Airplay 40 charts and the most played song on radio stations all around the world over the last 7 days. It's topped the charts now for 3 weeks. 4 weeks in the charts and a non-mover for Harry Styles and American Girls.

0: big question is, will he make it a fourth week at the top of the chart next week, or will we have a brand new number one on the chart next week? We'll find out, of course, next week's Airplay 40. Airplay
1: 40. Next week's contenders.
0: Well, another busy week on next week's Airplay 40 chart. Five new entries into the chart. Because one of these songs top the countdown and knock Harry Styles from the top of the countdown. Madonna, Sabrina Carpenter, Bring Your Love entered the chart. Could that be next week's number one?

0: So who will be at the top of the chart on next week's Airplay 40? Well, make sure you join me this time next week as we count down the top 40 songs, see where these songs go, and see who will be topping next week's countdown.
1: Wes Streeting has confirmed he would enter a leadership contest to replace Sir Keir Starmer, telling reporters, "I'll be standing." He said Britain must pursue a new special relationship with the European Union and signalled he wanted to see the country rejoin the trade bloc in the future. Streeting has warned Labour will be the handmaidens of Nigel Farage and the breakup of the United Kingdom unless it changes course. The grand final of the Eurovision Song Contest takes place tonight. Look Mum No Computer, aka Sam Battle, is the UK's entry. The musician and YouTuber is best known for his homemade musical instruments and has created the set for the competition himself. Dave Goodman is Eurovision's head of communications.
2: The UK this year, like so many of the other broadcasters and artists taking part, are sending something that I think is probably identifiably British, which is really good. And that's what I think leads to success in this competition. People know where you're from. It's really good that people can identify your song.
1: Thousands of people have gathered in central London for rival demonstrations organised by Tommy Robinson supporters and pro-Palestine groups. The Metropolitan Police say 11 people have been arrested by early afternoon as around 4,000 officers were deployed in a major security operation costing £4.5 million. Weight loss drugs could be helping with asthma symptoms. A study presented to the European Congress on Obesity claims people who use the drugs had a reduction in asthma flare-ups and inhaler use. Dr. Erica Kennington is the head of research at Asthma and Lung UK.
3: Some people living with obesity and asthma struggle to lose weight. This is often because they're anxious about becoming breathless or having an asthma attack, but this means they're stuck in a vicious cycle of not being able to lose weight and their asthma worsening. So it's really positive news that these drugs that support weight loss can offer a promising alternative.
1: And Celtic dashed Hearts' Scottish Premiership dreams in dramatic fashion as Dejan Mader's late VAR-assisted winner helped the hosts secure a 3-1 victory in the title decider. From Radio News Hub, I'm Johnny Holmes. Rain will clear east overnight, although wet weather is likely to linger across eastern and southeast England. Clearer skies elsewhere with temperatures staying mild, lows of 6 degrees. Team
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1: Wes Streeting has confirmed he would enter a Labour leadership contest to replace Sir Keir Starmer. He said Britain must pursue a new special relationship with the European Union and signalled he wanted to see the country rejoin the trade bloc in the future. Here's the moment he confirmed he would stand.
2: We need a proper contest with the best candidates on the field, and I'll be standing.
1: Meanwhile, Andy Burnham has claimed he is focused on winning a seat in Parliament rather than ousting Sir Keir as Prime Minister. But the Mayor of Greater Manchester also said he was prepared to fight to the highest level if he is successful in contesting and then winning the Makerfield by-election. It's Eurovision final tonight. Musician and YouTuber Look Mum No Computer, also known as Sam Battle from Grantham, carries the hopes of the UK on his shoulders. These fans reckon his song Eins Zwei Drei stands a chance.
3: Oh, it's everything I wanted from our act.
4: I think we actually have a fighting chance. It's a very different sound. Some people love it, some people not so keen on it, but that is every single, you know, act out here.
5: I feel like Sam's got a sense of fun about him that we've been missing for a few years.
1: Finland is the favourite to win, though, with Delta Gudrum's Aussie entry also tipped to score highly. A blaze at a waste facility in Fife has continued into a fifth day as firefighters remain at the scene. Fire crews are still dealing with the incident at the landfill site near Ladybank as of Saturday morning. The alarm was raised at about 1:35 p.m. on Tuesday. At the height of the incident, 12 appliances and specialist resources were dealing with the blaze. And Manchester City have kept alive their slim hopes of winning a domestic treble as Antoine Semenyo's sensational second-half finish broke Chelsea's resolve to settle the FA Cup final 1-0 at Wembley in a cagey affair. That is the latest. From Radio News Hub, I'm Johnny Holmes. Rain will clear east overnight, although wet weather is likely to linger across eastern and southeast England. Clearer skies elsewhere, with temperatures staying mild, lows of 6 degrees.
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1: Wes Streeting has confirmed he would stand in any Labour leadership contest to replace Sir Keir Starmer, saying the party needs a proper contest over its future direction. In his first appearance since resigning as Health Secretary, Streeting also called for Britain to build a new special relationship with the European Union.
2: The biggest economic opportunity we have is on our doorstep. We need a new special relationship with the EU because Britain's future lies with Europe and one day back in the European Union.
1: Hearts have been broken at Celtic Park as the home side clinched another William Hill Scottish Premier League title on the final day of the season. Hearts have led much of the season and led again through captain Lawrence Shankland before being pegged back before half-time. Celtic left it late with goals in the 87th and 98th minutes to win their 14th title in 15 years. The Eastbourne Open tennis tournament will still go ahead despite its tennis courts being vandalised, the Lawn Tennis Association has said. Council teams arrived early at Devonshire Park in Eastbourne on Friday to continue preparations for the Grass Court Championships, only to discover extensive damage across several tennis courts. Despite the vandalism, the LTA said there will be no impact on the tournament. Doing a creative activity just three times a year could slow down ageing. That's according to researchers at UCL. Professor Daisy Fancourt led the study. She said it's about getting a little bit in every day.
3: Often people find that that small dosage each day is actually so enjoyable, they're often keen to try and increase that.
1: And it is understood that Michael Carrick has broadly agreed terms on a deal that will keep him at Manchester United following an impressive short-term stint in charge. The 44-year-old says he wants to see improvements and further progress at Old Trafford as he looks to next season and beyond. That's the latest from Radio News Hub. I'm Johnny Holmes. Rain will clear east overnight, although wet weather is likely to linger across eastern and southeast England. Clearer skies elsewhere with temperatures staying mild, lows of 6 degrees. 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
1: Now that song was released in 2024 as a single ahead of Alexander Stewart's debut studio album, which was called Bleeding Heart. The music video features him in a room full of mirrors, symbolizing introspection and self-discovery as he faces the aftermath of a failing relationship. Well, nothing failing, hopefully, about this show. The Music Machine is here. We're rocking and rolling. I hope that you're going to enjoy it. I'm Brian Hartchen, and I have Golden Years, taking you back to 1991 and 1986 for Memories and the Best in Music this week. Now, in terms of our games, we have Sing Baby Sing in this hour as usual, and that's the beginning of the end in the second hour. More about those later, both very easy this week, I'm glad to say. Our mini theme is To and From Part 2. We started it last week, songs with those words in the title, and we remember talent show losers who won anyway. What's that all about? If you'd like to get in touch today, brian@team-fm.com on the email, info@teamfmradio.com on Mastodon, or of course you can put a message in the WhatsApp group. Summer.

talking about the one that got away, and we've all been there, haven't we? Well, Saturday night has rolled around again, I'm glad to say, and so have our games. And you know what's up first, don't you? If you've been with us for a while, it is Sing Baby Sing. I've taken a popular song and I've removed the vocals. I've just left you with the instrumentation, and all you need to do is identify it for me by telling me the title and the artist. And if you enjoy your karaoke, because you've got no vocals here, if you know the words, you could sing along, which is why we call it Sing Baby Sing. And I can imagine that, yes, if you wanted to get down on boogie, if the karaoke was focusing on disco, this may well be a good fit. We're looking this time for a hit from the 1980s. So stand by and dance away and listen to this hour's Sing Baby Sing.

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Brian, B-R-I-A-N, at team-fm.com on the email, info@teamfmradio.com on Mastodon, or get yourself some points by putting a message in the WhatsApp group.

It's a really cool little riff he's got going on there, isn't it? A bit of an earworm, you might say, more than a bit. Who have we got with us today listening to the great music this Saturday night? As always, I'll do some mentioners now and a few a little bit later on as we move through the show. Lee and Jess are here for the first hour. A warm welcome to you as always. Lovely to see you. Brian is with us and also Susie as well. Evening to you both. Very good to see you and I hope that you've had a very good week. Amanda, hi to you. I hope that you're going to enjoy the music. We've got some 90s here, definitely. We have Kathy, and it's always good to see Kathy as part of our listening audience. And we've got Debbie too. Welcome, everybody.

certainly got a happy hour going on here. Certainly hope you think so. With all the good music, that was the House Martins. Now, our musical subject this evening is talent show losers who won anyway. Winning a TV talent show might seem like the ultimate prize, but as the years have shown, it's not always the winners who go on to have the biggest careers. Sometimes it's the runners-up, the third-place finishers, or even the early exits who end up making the biggest impact.

These are the artists who didn't take the crown, but still walked away with something even more valuable, lasting success. Now, long before reality TV dominated Saturday nights, talent shows like Opportunity Knocks were already helping future stars find an audience. Before becoming middle of the road, the group performed as Los Caracas and found early success on the program in the late 1960s. Although they didn't become household names immediately, they later exploded onto the charts with hits like Chirpy Chirpy Cheep Cheep and Sole Sole, proving that television exposure could be the beginning of something much bigger.

One of the clearest examples of losing but winning anyway came from Pop Stars. While Hearsay officially won the competition, it was the runners-up who regrouped as Liberty X and carved out the stronger long-term career. Their 2002 hit, Just a Little, was confident, stylish, and unmistakably cool, proving that sometimes the so-called losers could outshine the winners.

Then there's Gareth Gates, who finished runner-up on the first series of Pop Idol. While he didn't win, his popularity was enormous, and he quickly became a major chart star in his own right. Songs like Stupid Mistake showed a more mature side to Gareth as he moved beyond the talent show image and developed into a polished pop performer. Second place certainly didn't stop him building a successful music career.

Perhaps the most famous example of all is One Direction. They finished third on the X Factor in 2010, yet went on to become one of the biggest boy bands in the world. With songs like What Makes You Beautiful, they captured a global audience and built a fan base that stretched far beyond the UK. It was proof that sometimes the exposure from the show mattered more than the final result itself.

Another group who proved runners-up could thrive were JLS. They narrowly missed out on winning the X Factor in 2008, but quickly became chart favourites with slick production, sharp choreography, and huge pop hooks. Songs like Beat Again helped establish them as one of the most successful British boy bands of the era, showing that coming second could still lead to a career packed with hit records and sold-out tours.

JLS and Beat Again, ending our little segment there about talent show losers, if that's the right expression. And we do have brand new albums to tell you about next week. But let's see how we're getting on with Sing Baby Sing. Very straightforward this evening, actually. Lee and Jess definitely have got it. Also, Kathy and Amanda. Well done to you all. Amanda only got the title, but we'll give it to her anyway, shall we? So, do you need a rerun? Can you identify this song for me from the 1980s?

0: If you were around in the 1980s, you will have certainly heard that. Taylor Dayne, Tell It To My Heart. Do you love the music of the 90s, though? If so, let's go there.
1: 1991.
0: I remember where I was living and where I was working in 1991. What about you? You'll have to let me know if you feel like it. But I'm going to take you back to 1991 right now, this week. Not only telling you the high points of the UK singles chart, but also giving you some gifts, things you could have bought in our chosen year. So what was happening on the UK singles chart? Well, we had a non-mover at one, Cher, It's In His Kiss. Non-mover at two, KLF, Last Train to Transcentral. And a new entry at three, Gypsy Woman, Crystal Waters. But up 19 places, can you believe, to six, it's Beverly Craven.

0: Jones.
1: Beautiful. Promise Me was first released in 1990 on Beverly Craven's debut album, which was called Beverly Craven. It initially didn't chart in the UK. It was re-released in 1991 after the album promotion and television appearances and during a UK tour. It's actually Beverly who is playing the piano on that one. So, to our first virtual gift, something expensive for you. How about a brand new washing machine?
2: Hey, look. 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
1: Indeed and indeed. And galloping up 14 places to this week's number 12, it's Roxette.

It appears on Roxette's third studio album, Joyride, recorded in Stockholm in July of 1990 and released as the second single from the album in April of 91. It reached number 2 on the Billboard Hot 100 in America, becoming one of Roxette's top hits there. It also reached number 2 in Canada. It was a top 10 hit in more than a dozen other countries, and in the UK, it peaked at number 12. I often give you a pizza for a Saturday night, don't I? And today, it's no exception. Take home.

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2: And we've got a new entry at 25 for Jason Donovan.

0: peaked in number 17 on the UK singles chart, and it first charted on May the 12th of 91 and remained in the UK top 75 for 5 weeks. And to our final virtual gift of 1991, some Kellogg's Oatmeal Crisps.
1: New Kellogg's Golden Oatmeal Crisp. Sliced almonds, juicy raisins, and light golden flakes that's so delicious, you'd hardly believe it's made with oats.
2: Oats? You're kidding.
3: I can't see them.
2: No.
3: On your bike.
2: They're taking the mickey.
1: New Kellogg's Golden Oatmeal Crisp. It's too good to be true.
0: Not too good to be forgotten, then. And up 8 places to 26, it's Amy Grant.

Baby ending 1991, and in the next hour we'll be going back to the 1980s, but it's the year 2000 in this time slot next week. Saying hi to Aidan, it's always good to have Aidan around, and he is definitely with us this evening, which is good. Kathy says, I love 1991, so many happy memories. Well, that's good news, isn't it? Because not all years are like that, so glad that 1991 was good for you. And we seem to have hit on a good year, actually, for that one, 1991. Beverly Craven went down really well with our listening audience. And Lee and Jess were working in London during 1991. And yes, good memories there as well, I would imagine. Welcome to hour number two of The Music Machine here on the wonderful sound of Team FM. Thank you ever so much for being here today. I'm always glad to be in your company. Let's get into our mini theme to start off the second hour. And it's part two of the mini theme, which is To and From.

Audience, no doubt about that at all. Off to a flying start, as I often say, to hour number two of The Music Machine this evening. I very much hope you're enjoying the show. Songs with to and from in the title. That's what we're looking for in the mini theme. If you do have a suggestion, then please do let me know. You've got a few minutes to get that into me. But don't forget that our games also have to fit in with the theme as well, and indeed they do. That was the case with Sing Baby Sing in the last hour. I took away the vocals from a song from the 1980s. I wanted the title and the artist, the very early 80s. That's what we were talking about this week. It was Stacey Lattislaw. Jump to the Beat. Well done if you got it. Let's see how you get on with the next game, shall we?

Okay, who didn't get that? Hands up, be honest about it. So that was the Sing Baby Sing game for the last hour. Stacey Lattislaw and Jump to the Beat. Let's get to That's the Beginning of the End. Now, as the name suggests, I'm going to play you the beginning and the end of a song, and I'd like the title and the artist. This time, we're searching for a song from the 1980s. If you don't get this, I tell you something, there's going to be a problem, all right? So then, have a listen and see if you can identify this song for me. Oh, you've got quite a bit of a clue there, especially at the end. Let's rerun it, shall we? What is that song? The title and the artist. Brian at team-fm.com on the email. 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
1: It really reminds you of summer. It's like our Team FM top tune from last week, isn't it? It's got that summer atmosphere about it. From the Venga Boys. Watch out, we've got some hiccups coming now. It's Cyndi Dauper. Girls just wanna have fun.

with our second game this evening. That's the beginning of the end. Can you identify this song for me from the 1980s? Hopefully you've got it. I'm sure you have. Let's go back to the 70s now and Tammy Lynn.

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had our fair share of songs from the 1980s tonight. Style Council and Shout to the Top, saying hi to Lulu the Bear, who is definitely here. A little bit late getting here, but it doesn't matter. She's here, and she has got That's the Beginning of the End, which is all to the good as well. Now then, thanks to Kathy for that request from Infernal. We're going back to the 1960s now, and Billy J.

Just slotted a quick 60s song in there from Billy J. Kramer and the Dakotas, and well done to Kathy, who has got That's the Beginning of the End.

you want to be having a think about next week's theme, you definitely can. A very well-known phrase, little and good. That's what we're focusing upon. Lots of songs. It's going to be a cracking theme, that is.

0: that one. David Ruffin, Walk Away From Love. Mark Gale plays that quite a lot on Decades Breakfast. You can hear him in the mornings, of course, including the weekend. He's on at 8 tomorrow, if you'd like to catch up with him then. Let's go back to the 80s now.
1: 1986.
0: I was just about to get ready to start college in 1986. What were you up to? Please do let me know. I'm taking you back to 1986 right now. Not only telling you the high points of the UK singles chart as I see them, and they're just the best bits, but also I will give you some gifts. We call them virtual gifts, things that you could have bought in our chosen year. So what was happening on the UK singles chart? Up 10 places to 1, Spitting Image, The Chicken Song, remember that? Up 2 to 2, On My Own, Patti LaBelle and Michael McDonald. A non-mover at 3, Lessons in Love, Level 42. And down 1 to 6, Janet Jackson, What Have You Done For Me

0: It was released on January the 13th, 1986 as the lead single from Janet's third studio album, Control. Now, she co-wrote the song with producers Jimmy Jam and also Terry Lewis, and the lyrics were shaped by her feelings after separating from James DeBarge in early 85. The music video features Janet in scenes with friends and confronting relationship issues. So, to our first virtual gift, I can imagine that we would have played that on a brand new CD player.
1: For years, man has sought to record and preserve the things which he has created. Philips, in searching for a better way to store sound, invented the compact disc. Their latest compact disc player, the CD650, takes this concept still further with favorite track selection, a facility that allows the recall of up to 750 pre-selected tracks from one central memory, with sound quality such that memory becomes absolute fidelity. The CD650 from Philips. Take a closer look.
0: And that's exactly what we did. And going up 26 places to 11, it's Chaz and Dave.

0: It was released in May of 86 by Chas and Dave along with the Matchroom Mob, and it came at a time when snooker was hugely popular in the UK, and it was promoted alongside major tournaments, particularly the World Snooker Championship. When the song entered the top 10, the snooker players themselves joined Chas and Dave on Top of the Pops to perform it. I think we need something else to eat. We had a pizza in the last hour, but we're hungry again. Let's go to the Happy Eater restaurant.
1: You are about to witness the amazing effect that Happy Eater family restaurants seem to have on people. Now, for example, Happy Eater Mixed Grill is known to produce great happiness in the knees. What's this? Happy feet. Does this mean Mum is enjoying her chicken salad, knowing that everything is really clean? And even these two businessmen are showing signs of happiness. In fact, there's good food for everybody at the Happy Eater. And as for value for money, what better proof of happiness could you ask for? The Happy Eater. Look out for the signs.
0: A bit of Malcolm McLaren in there as well. And up 23-17, it's Doctor and the Medics.

It was originally written and recorded by Norman Greenbaum, of course, and Doctor and the Medics released their version in 86 as part of their debut album, Laughing at the Pieces. The cover actually was meant as a filler track for the album, but it became their breakthrough hit. Soda Streams were all the rage in 86.

0: Atlantic Stars, Secret Lovers, ending 1986. Very good year for music, as I'm sure you'll agree, and we'll do Golden Years again at the same time, same place next week. But how have you been getting on with That's the Beginning of the End? I played you the beginning and the end of a very famous song from the 80s. I wanted the title and the artist. Hopefully you got this one. It was S Express with the theme to S Express.
1: Enjoy this trip.

as probably one of the easiest games we've had, actually. That's the beginning of the end. It was the theme to S-Express by S-Express. Absolutely fantastic, from the 1980s. Has the 1980s written all over it. That will just about do it for this edition of The Music Machine. I very much hope you've enjoyed it. I definitely have, as always. And I look forward to being back with you again at the same time, same place next week, if you'd like to join me. I don't mind if I do. I really don't. And speaking of which, here's a relatively new release from James McDonald. James Ross is on the way.

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1: Tens of thousands of people attended two major protests in central London, as police said there were 31 arrests. Tommy Robinson's Unite the Kingdom march and the pro-Palestine Nakba Day rally both took place with about 4,000 police officers on duty. 31 arrests have been made as of about 4:30 p.m. on Saturday, according to police. Wes Streeting has confirmed he would enter a Labour leadership contest to replace Sir Keir Starmer. He said Britain must pursue a new special relationship with the European Union and signalled he wanted to see the country rejoin the trade bloc in the future. Here's the moment he confirmed he would stand.
2: We need a proper contest with the best candidates on the field, and I'll be standing.
1: Meanwhile, Andy Burnham has claimed he is focused on winning a seat in Parliament rather than ousting Sir Keir Starmer as Prime Minister. But the Mayor of Manchester also said he was prepared to fight to the highest level if he is successful in contesting and then winning the Makerfield by-election. It would allow him a path back to Westminster to challenge Sir Keir. Celtic dashed Hearts' Scottish Premiership dreams in dramatic fashion as Dazen Maeda's late VAR-assisted winner helped the hosts secure a 3-1 victory in the title decider. Hearts fan Matt Cronin is trying to see the positives.
3: We started today thinking we would win the league, but yeah, it was just excitement. Genuinely, like, if you looked at last season and this season, you genuinely wouldn't have believed that in a one-game shootout, we could win the league.
1: And the Lexus Eastbourne Open tennis tournament would still go ahead as planned, despite its tennis courts being vandalised, according to the Lawn Tennis Association. Council teams arrived early at Devonshire Park to continue preparations for the Grass Court Championships on Friday, only to discover extensive damage across several of the courts. That's the latest. From Radio News Hub, I'm Johnny Holmes. Rain clears for many tonight, but lingers in the southeast and northern Scotland. Clear spells follow from the west, with a few heavy showers in western Scotland. Mild overnight, lows of 6 degrees.
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2: Oh, we are off and running. We are ready, willing, and able. Hope you can join me as we play some of the best of the last 50 years.

0: You know, Genesis had 17 top 40 hits in the US, but that was the only number one, Invisible Touch. Funk, pop, rock, disco, taking you on a ride through the greatest hits of music. Together we'll remember some of those great memories from back in the day. Let's rev up the jukebox and we'll help you step back in time. The 60s, 70s, 80s, 90s, the noughties, and right up to today. We've got them all in 2 hours of the greatest hits of music.
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to 91, Back to the Light, Brian May and Driven By You. James Ross. Okay, let's do our future greatest hits now. It's

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He just gets better and better, doesn't he? Latest hit from the 2026 charts, Alex Warren. That is Fever Dream. It's the greatest hits of music. What are you up to then? Do tell. James Ross at greatesthitsofmusic.com. The greatest hits of music. James Ross. You know us, me and Lucy, we'd love to know your every secret.

session recorded by various couples, including Otis Redding and Carla Thomas. Dolly and Marie Osmond did it. Rod Stewart and Tina Turner did it. But you know what? That's probably the best version. The original version, Marvin Gaye and Kim Weston. And it takes two from 1967. You ain't-

0: Well, so far on this hour, the greatest hits of music. We started things off with Genesis and Invisible Touch. Then it was Brian May and Driven By You. From the charts of 2026, Alex Warren and Fever Dream. Then it was back to the 60s for Marvin Gaye and Kim Weston. It Takes Two, and to the 50s for Elvis and Hound Dog. And the brand new song from Zara Nelson, or even Zara Larsson, and Shakira together with Eurosummer.
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0: Classic hits, classic memories. These are the greatest hits of music.

A squeeze box is an accordion, but it's also something else. The Who, just seeing what they can get away with back in 1975.

Oh, Keith Mullen and his guitar and Groovy Train. That was back to 1990, The Farm, and before that, The Who. Classic Who from The Who, Then and Now, that collection. 1976, or was it 75 when it came out? It was Squeezebox. It's the greatest hit.

She's been putting herself about a bit recently, hasn't she? A couple of weeks back, she was at the Met Gala in a rather interesting outfit. The World Cup coming up as well. More about that in a short while. Katy Perry and Last Friday Night. Okay, it's the Mystery TV theme tune. What is this?

Okay, this is a crime drama. First came out in 1999. 8 years, 6 seasons, 86 episodes, through until 2007. Starred James Gandolfini and Lorraine Bracco, amongst many others. Great theme tune. Woke Up This Morning by Alabama 3. This was made, or even made, for HBO. Seen around the world. One of the biggest US crime drama TV series over the years. Do you have any idea what the show is that we're talking about?

Was she a one-hit wonder or what? It was back to 1986, Stacey Q, huge in the States, and Two of Hearts. This is the Mystery TV theme tune. What is it?

actually a really great theme tune, isn't it? Alabama 3. It's called Woke Up This Morning. It comes from a crime drama, a serial drama, a psychological black comedy, which first came out in 1999. It was created by David Chase. Starred James Gandolfini, Lorraine Bracco, Edie Falco, and Michael Imperioli. It follows Tony, the mafia boss, who has panic attacks, who reluctantly begins seeing a psychiatrist, Jennifer Melfi. Does that give it away? It sure should, because it's The Sopranos.

0: All the Boys in Black, Depeche Mode, and People Are People. Did you get our Mystery TV theme tune? It was The Sopranos. James
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2: On the music machine, I can't wait to look in the mirror. 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
3: 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Who do you think I am, Mary Poppins?
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2: Now, let's see. Oh Lord, it's hard to be humble. 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When you work on the music machine. Your turn now.
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0: This is the greatest hits of music with James Ross, playing some of our favourites and hoping that they're yours as well.

That's from Barbara Streisand's greatest hits. Actually, in my book, one of her greatest hits, yes. Back to 1971 for Babs and Stony End.

from the guy that brought us Stick Season. That is his latest hit, Noah Kahan and Doors. Well, catching up now with some more showbiz and celebrity stories, and Janet Jackson made a rare public appearance at the 2026 Grammy Hall of Fame Gala to celebrate the induction of her 1989 album Rhythm Nation. Speaking at the ceremony, she said, quote, "It's beautiful to relive the memories attached to this project that is so, so precious to me." Well, also honored are classic albums from Radiohead, Tupac, and Hearts. Noel and Liam Gallagher have given their first joint interview in 25 years for a new Disney-backed Oasis reunion documentary directed by Peaky Blinders creator Stephen Knight. The new film explores Oasis's 2025 blockbuster reunion tour, following rehearsals, backstage moments, and the brothers' long-awaited reconciliation after years of public feuding. Well, as we hinted earlier on, Katy Perry will be the headline performer for the US opening ceremony of the World Cup on June the 12th at SoFi Stadium in California. Katy, of course, was the headline act for the halftime show at the Super Bowl back in 2015. There'll also be opening ceremonies in Canada and Mexico, which will feature artists including Alanis Morissette and Michael

surprise, surprise, back to 1998 with Shelley Nelson and Tin Tin Out, and here's where the story ends. Okay, let's dive into those birthdays and say happy birthday for this week to May, to Chrissy, Anne, to Terry, and also to Ian, Hugh, Nick, and to you if it's your birthday. How are you celebrating? What have you got planned? Something crazy, I hope. A big, big celebration and a giant slice of birthday cake.

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2: 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Going down and deep. Over the past five decades, some of the greatest, some of the latest.

0: Is that not one of their finest? T-Rex, what an anthem. 20th Century Boy from 1973. Of course, that was a big hit again in 1991. So what do we got? Tomorrow. The best songs, the biggest songs. Let's go. Just loads of great music and fabulous memories from back in the day. From the 50s to the 20s and everything in between. It's the greatest hits of music.
1: The greatest hits of music.
0: Deep breath and calm.

are one of the greatest from 1977, Bonnie Tyler, and It's a Heartache. Okay, let's do the movie minute now. Well, if you're looking for something to watch, then here are some of the films out there or streaming online right now. And starting with one of the greatest hits of the movies. And it is Monty Python's The Meaning of Life, which is the 1983 comedy sketch movie which includes every stage of human existence from birth and education to war, sex and death. Satire, absurd songs, grotesque humour, all delivered in the Monty Python troupe's unforgettable way. It is their take on life indeed. Monty Python's The Meaning of Life. Well, coming up to date now, and Scream 7 is a new slasher film starring Neve Campbell. Sydney Prescott's quiet life is shattered when another ghost-faced killer emerges and targets her daughter. Forced to confront her past once again, she returns to the fight to stop the bloodshed before history repeats itself. It is Scream 7. And Hamnet is the historical drama starring Jesse Buckley. William Shakespeare and his wife Agnes are devastated by the death of their young son, changing their family forever. Out of the grief and heartbreak emerges the inspiration for one of the greatest plays ever written, Hamlet.

So three movie selections for you. Hamlet, starring Jesse Buckley. Scream 7, starring Neve Campbell. And Monty Python's The Meaning of Life, from 83.

straight off the back of the success of the movie Michael. So many of his hits are back in the charts at the moment. Michael Jackson from 1983 and the charts of 2026 and Beat It. It's the greatest hits of music. How are you doing? Hope you're enjoying some of our music on the greatest hits of music.

Gotta love John Legend, haven't you? Great song, Tiësto remix from 2014, All of Me. Just looking down at John's upcoming tour around the world. He's visiting some quite diverse places. On the list upcoming, Uzbekistan, Albuquerque, New Mexico, Athens, Rome, Croatia. He's really putting it about. Good for him. Well, this is the greatest hits of music, and you know us. We like a few classics, and we like the 70s, and we like the 60s as well.

What an incredible success they were. Eight number ones, or this was the eighth of their number ones. Diana Ross and the Supremes. All based, of course, on the songbook of Holland Dozier Holland. That is You Keep Me Hanging On.

It was the first live recording to hit number one on the Billboard Hot 100 in the US. Little Stevie Wonder. Fingertips Part 2. And how old was he when he recorded that live on stage? He was just 12 years old.

0: travel so far on this hour of the greatest hits of music. We started the sequence with T-Rex and 20th Century Boy. Then it was Bonnie Tyler and It's a Heartache. From the charts of 2026, well, also the charts of 1983, Michael Jackson and Beat It. Then it was John Legend, All of Me. And from the 60s, Diana Ross and the Supremes, You Keep Me Hanging On. And Fingertips Part 2 from Stevie Wonder. And the brand new song, the brand new hit, just out into the charts of 2026, at the Rolling Stones. It is called In the Stars.
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the apocryphal story of how that became an international hit apparently goes like this, that it was number one in Sweden, which of course is where Roxette come from, and a Minneapolis DJ just happened to be there, heard the song, took it back, forced his station to put it on high rotation, and guess what?

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back to 1975 for the Bay City Rollers, number one. That is Saturday Night. Well, around the world, there's plenty of number ones as normal. Number one on the Europe Official Top 100, and also number one in Belgium, Beauty and a Beat. It's all the way back into the charts from 2013. Justin Bieber and Nicki Minaj. This is number one in the US and Canada.

Ella Langley is number one in the US and Canada and on the Hot Country Songs charts. She was in Texas. What a huge hit that has been. Other number ones around the world. Alex Warren is number one with Fever Dream in Switzerland and Norway. Sam Fender and Olivia Dean are extending their period at the top of the UK chart with Rain Me In. And in New Zealand and Australia, Olivia Dean is leading it all with Man I Need. Okay, let's go back to 2002 for number one.

You're right. It's Sophie Ellis Bextor. But who had the original hit with that song? Do you know? It was Take Me Home, and the original was from

If you watch the movie Devil Wears Prada 2, you'll be very familiar with that. That is Runway, Lady Gaga and Doechii. Well, catching up now with some more showbiz and celebrity stories, and rockers Kiss are officially recording new music again, with Gene Simmons confirming that the band has completed a brand new track written by Paul Stanley. The song is also expected to tie into the band's ambitious Avatar concert project, which launches in 2028 after their farewell end of the road tour. Jason Derulo has won a copyright trial over his hit single Savage Love after a jury in LA rejected claims from session musician Matthew Spatola. Matthew argued that he contributed to the song's writing and production, but the court ruled in Derulo's favor, meaning that the musician will not receive royalties from the chart-topping global hit. And Sabrina Carpenter says performing with Stevie Nicks a couple of weeks ago at this year's Met Gala healed many things in her. They surprised guests with a performance of Fleetwood Mac classics Landslide and Don't Stop, and came shortly after Sabrina joined Madonna on stage at Coachella, which was followed by the release of their joint record, Bring Your Love.

Soul Level 42 and Hot Water from 1984. Well, thanks to our producer and web guru Lucy and to our backroom team this time of Richie, Mark and Josie. This is James Ross and I'll leave you today with a classic from Bob Marley and hope you can join me again same time, same place for some more of the greatest hits of music.

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1: Tens of thousands of people attended two major protests in central London, as police said there were 31 arrests. Tommy Robinson's Unite the Kingdom march and the pro-Palestine Nakba Day rally both took place with about 4,000 police officers on duty. 31 arrests have been made as of about 4:30 p.m. on Saturday, according to police. Wes Streeting has confirmed he would enter a Labour leadership contest to replace Sir Keir Starmer. He said Britain must pursue a new special relationship with the European Union and signalled he wanted to see the country rejoin the trade bloc in the future. Here's the moment he confirmed he would stand.
2: We need a proper contest with the best candidates on the field, and I'll be standing.
1: Meanwhile, Andy Burnham has claimed he is focused on winning a seat in Parliament rather than ousting Sir Keir Starmer as Prime Minister. But the Mayor of Manchester also said he was prepared to fight to the highest level if he is successful in contesting and then winning the Makerfield by-election. It would allow him a path back to Westminster to challenge Sir Keir. Celtic dashed Hearts' Scottish Premiership dreams in dramatic fashion as Dazen Maeda's late VAR-assisted winner helped the hosts secure a 3-1 victory in the title decider. Hearts fan Matt Cronin is trying to see the positives.
3: We started today thinking we would win the league, but yeah, it was just excitement. Genuinely, like, if you looked at last season and this season, you genuinely wouldn't have believed that in a one-game shootout we could win the league.
1: And the Lexus Eastbourne Open tennis tournament will still go ahead as planned, despite its tennis courts being vandalised, according to the Lawn Tennis Association. Council teams arrived early at Devonshire Park to continue preparations for the Grass Court Championships on Friday, only to discover extensive damage across several of the courts. That's the latest. From Radio News Hub, I'm Johnny Holmes. Rain clears for many tonight, but lingers in the southeast and northern Scotland. Clear spells follow from the west, with a few heavy showers in western Scotland. Mild overnight, lows of 6 degrees.
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1: Here's Coconut Airways 3-7-2. 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
0: 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Good day.
2: Ladies and gentlemen, this is Captain Tobias Wilcock welcoming you aboard Coconut Airways Flight 3722 to Bridgetown, Barbados. We will be flying at an height of 32,000 feet and at an airspeed of approximately 600 miles per hour. Refreshments will be served after takeoff. Kindly fasten your safety belts and refrain from smoking until the air.

and I've had my last dance with you. Onto the empty streets we go.

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1: Wes Streeting has confirmed he would stand in any leadership contest to replace Keir Starmer, saying the party needs a proper contest over its future direction. In his first appearance since resigning as Health Secretary, Streeting also called for Britain to build a new special relationship with the European Union.
2: The biggest economic opportunity we have is on our doorstep. We need a new special relationship with the EU because Britain's future lies with Europe and one day back in the European Union.
1: Meanwhile, Andy Burnham has claimed he is focused on winning a seat in Parliament rather than ousting Sir Keir Starmer as Prime Minister. But the Mayor of Greater Manchester also said he was prepared to fight at the highest level if he is successful in contesting and then winning the Makerfield by-election. The King is said to be greatly shocked and saddened following the death of a member of the King's Troop Royal Horse Artillery at the Royal Windsor Horse Show. The soldier died after falling from a horse following a display on Friday evening, despite immediate medical treatment at the scene. Buckingham Palace says the King will contact the family personally to offer his condolences, while police say the death is being treated as unexplained but non-suspicious. Hearts have been broken at Celtic Park as the home side clinched another William Hill Scottish Premiership title on the final day of the season. Hearts have led much of the season and led again through captain Lawrence Shankland before Celtic came back. Midlothian fan John Connolly is devastated.
3: We tried. I mean, was it a penalty? I mean, I haven't actually seen the... Was it a penalty? I don't think it was, but it's devastating.
1: And Manchester City have kept alive their slim hopes of winning a domestic treble as Antoine Semenyo's sensational second-half finish broke Chelsea's resolve to settle a tense FA Cup final. It finished 1-0 to the Sky Blue side at Wembley. That's the latest from Radio News Hub. I'm Johnny Holmes. Rain clears for many tonight, but lingers in the southeast and northern Scotland. Clear spells follow from the west, with a few heavy showers in western Scotland. Mild overnight, lows of 6 degrees.
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0: Hi, this is Gary King from Totally 90s. My special guest this week is John Resnick from Goo Goo Dolls. Johnny talks about the importance of making music connections. I'll also bring you the latest news on the biggest stars of the decade.
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1: Tens of thousands of people attended two major protests in central London, as police said there were 31 arrests. Tommy Robinson's Unite the Kingdom march and the pro-Palestine Nakba Day rally both took place with about 4,000 police officers on duty. 31 arrests have been made as of about 4:30 p.m. on Saturday, according to police. Wes Streeting has confirmed he would enter a Labour leadership contest to replace Sir Keir Starmer. He said Britain must pursue a new special relationship with the European Union and signalled he wanted to see the country rejoin the trade bloc in the future. Here's the moment he confirmed he would stand.
2: We need a proper contest with the best candidates on the field, and I'll be standing.
1: Meanwhile, Andy Burnham has claimed he is focused on winning a seat in Parliament rather than ousting Sir Keir Starmer as Prime Minister. But the Mayor of Manchester also said he was prepared to fight to the highest level if he is successful in contesting and then winning the Makerfield by-election. It would allow him a path back to Westminster to challenge Sir Keir. Celtic dashed Hearts' Scottish Premiership dreams in dramatic fashion as Daison Maeder's late VAR-assisted winner helped the hosts secure a 3-1 victory in the title decider. Hearts fan Matt Cronin is trying to see the positives.
3: We started today thinking we would win the league, but yeah, it was just excitement. Genuinely, like, if you looked at last season and this season, you genuinely wouldn't have believed that in a one-game shootout we could win the league.
1: And the Lexus Eastbourne Open tennis tournament will still go ahead as planned, despite its tennis courts being vandalised, according to the Lawn Tennis Association. Council teams arrived early at Devonshire Park to continue preparations for the Grass Court Championships on Friday, only to discover extensive damage across several of the courts. That's the latest. From Radio News Hub, I'm Johnny Holmes. Rain clears for many tonight, but lingers in the southeast and northern Scotland. Clear spells follow from the west, with a few heavy showers in western Scotland. Mild overnight, lows of 6 degrees.
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